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1: 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Like my favorite song going round and round my head.

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2: I have a dream. 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

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Nobody's even looking me in my eyes. 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You make it better like

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1: This is Release Yourself with the S-Man.
2: I'm Roger Sanchez. Welcome to Release Yourself. This week, I'm taking you to a really cool club in London called Night Tales. Now, this was a vibe. Let's get into the mix.

is Release Yourself with me, Roger Sanchez. And right now you're checking out my DJ set recorded live at Night Tales in London. It's an intimate venue. The room is about 800 people. Very, very cool. And what was interesting is this time I played it in the early afternoon, evening. So we started like about 6 o'clock and went till 9 o'clock. So it's kind of one of those day parties, but it was a vibe, man. It felt like it was like 4 a.m. in there. Definitely a great crowd to play for. London always brings it. All right, let's get back to the beats.

you have it. That was my set recorded live at Night Tales in London. Thanks to all of you for checking out the show this week. And remember, you can listen back to this show and the full Release Yourself archive on my SoundCloud page. I'll be back next week, same time, to bring you more of the very best of house music from around the world. But until then, you have been released. Hope to see you very soon on the dance floor.

touch. Just dance and touch. Touch each other and touch. Such a simple but finite word that explains so much.

Drink some margaritas by swinging blue lights. Listen to the mariachi play at midnight. Are you with me? Are you with me?